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terrible. This is some mess that has nothing to do with you. And then suddenly you just feel like you're not focused like you used to be, or you're not on your 1-2 like you used to be, right? And you're like, wait a minute, this doesn't even belong to me. Well, before you lose yourself in somebody else's situation, let's talk about it, okay? I got that daily dose that you need, that you've been thinking about, or possibly feeling like, am I alone?

supportive person and supportive friend, before you know it, you're explaining, you're now defending, you're now reacting, and you're trying to figure out something that wasn't even yours to figure out. How did their situation become this much of your day, of your life, of your week, of your months, possibly sometimes of your year? Like, I need you to remember who the hell you are. Remember what you're building. Remember where you're going. Because while you're standing, still dealing with something that never belonged to you, your life is still moving. And if you allow what was going on in their life to slow down your progress, you're gonna lose everything you have been focusing and working on, okay? So listen, caring about people doesn't mean that you have to climb inside every situation with them. Because sometimes loving yourself just means I'm recognizing this situation, okay? It means that I'm here to support and that's all I am here for. And that their situation has absolutely nothing to do with where you're headed. So before you give another hour, another conversation, or another piece of yourself that has nothing to do with your future, ask yourself one thing. Is this worth getting off a course for? Seriously, because sometimes some things don't come into your life to destroy you. They just needed to distract you long enough to make you forget where you're going.

Cabarets World Tour out there in Puerto Rico this weekend. And yes, anybody can buy tickets. You do not need to be a, you know, resident of Puerto Rico. And just for the last damn time, you don't need a passport to go to Puerto Rico. It is a part of the United States. So please stop asking me that. Like, that is just working my nerves. Fly the flight, get a ticket, and vámonos.

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2: Still major jam-ups leaving West Sacramento on I-5 northbound. We have a crash just after Highway 50 involving a semi-truck. That's going to be in your far right lane. The ride's going to be slow from before Highway 50 to Del Paso Road. Rest of the way into Woodland, not too bad. I'm Abby Curlett with traffic.
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that girl. I remember the first time her record reps called me with like, you gotta hear this record. I was like, yo, she is about to be such a big star. Now all I need is for her, you know, and Rihanna to come together and do a bomb ass record. Riri, we know you're not gonna drop no new music, but if you and Tyler got in the studio together, that will be so bomb for Roc Nation.

Sex Town, I'm about to hear. I want you to make sure you enjoy the rest of your evening. I know I always tell you that, but you know, it's so important when you go home to turn everything down and turn it off. Like, for real. Love on those who love on you, and always remember that you are doing way better than you give yourself credit for, all right? Mevo, I'll be back tomorrow at 2. 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It's 102.

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0: Las Vegas was built for stars. And on August 22nd, two of boxing's biggest take center stage. Rolly Romero never follows the script.
1: This is my game.
0: Teofimo Lopez has never needed one.
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0: But with world championship gold on the line, can they back it?
1: Teo, I'm here. I'm going all in.
0: It's time to put up or shut up. Rolly Romero versus Teofimo Lopez, August 22nd.
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0: 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And on August 22nd, two of boxing's biggest take center stage. Rolly Romero never follows the script.
1: This is my game.
0: Teofimo Lopez has never needed one.
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0: For years, they've had plenty to say.
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0: But with world championship gold on the line, can they back it?
1: Teo, I'm here. I'm going all in.
0: It's time to put up or shut up. Rolly Romero versus Teofimo Lopez, August 22nd.
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Yeah.

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0: Las Vegas was built for stars. And on August 22nd, two of boxing's biggest take center stage. Rolly Romero never follows the script.
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0: It's time to put up or shut up. Rolly Romero versus Teofimo Lopez, August 22nd.
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Yeah.

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1: The happiest place on earth is thinking about canceling somebody from coming through their doors. I know you know what the happiest place on earth is, right? Okay, so who's getting canceled from going there? I'll tell you when we come back.
0: Is it going down?
2: Find out next.

H-Town got a so throw. 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Yeah, got this drink in my cup. Got a young feeling so throw.

0: had park attendees complain that these people are rude and bother them.
1: Oh.
0: And I've had this happen occasionally where I'm at a restaurant and someone will say, "Do you mind getting out of my shot?" I'm like, oh my gosh, I'm just trying to get to my table. I'm sorry.
1: I love this. I love that the mouse is sticking up for the rest of us because your picture and your live stream doesn't take precedence over everyone else.
0: But even the people they hire, come on, we've met some really lovely people that work for Disney. We met a lovely woman who does all their food stuff, remember?
1: Yeah. Well, they're thinking about stopping it because somebody actually swatted Disneyland. And if you don't know what swatting is, where they called in like all the police and they all show up at one time.
0: Yeah.
2: Speaking of swatting, I just remember that influencer that you guys are talking about. We met her and she was actually kind of digging me, and then Dana came and swatted that down.
0: I'm sorry. I remember.
1: Remember
0: that, Otto? Yeah, I do remember.
1: I didn't catch that one. What happened?
2: Yeah.
0: Nothing.
2: Nothing happened. Because Dana came and just shot it down.
0: I didn't mean to.
1: How did you shoot it down?
2: Well, she actually, you know what shot it down was her wedding ring. But I wasn't going to go full Mike Vrabel. But anyway.
0: She was talking to Anthony a little close.
2: She was, dude.
0: And until I went over there, I think she felt guilty. And then, you know, whatever. Anthony just wanted to do it for the free churro. Don't lie.
2: That is true.
0: You know, that was my first time going to Disney. I'd never been to Disneyland.
2: Oh, yeah.
0: And I was an adult. And they gave me a sticker.
1: That's it. First time.
0: Have me and all the three-year-olds running around Disneyland.
1: The first time I ever went to Disney was my first time with my family going on a plane. So,
0: oh, Otto, I bet that was exciting.
1: Yeah, the summer before, there was a huge bug infestation, so my dad made a bunch of money.
0: Oh, pest control, yeah.
1: Pest control, exactly, yeah.
0: That's great.
1: We were talking about trees earlier, yeah. So my dad made a bunch of money that summer, and he took us all to Disneyland, and it was an amazing experience because, four kids and two parents at Disneyland wasn't cheap. You know, going with my dad, you can imagine what kind of experience that was.
0: Well, Pop-O-Matic was a little different, but didn't you have a wonderful time? Didn't it? It was amazing.
1: I still have a hat that I bought from there. I have the little stuffed animals and stuff. It was, especially for T and Sarah, who were super young at that time.
2: Your siblings?
1: Yeah, my brother and sister. That was an amazing experience.
0: It really is the happiest place on earth. Anthony, don't you think when you walk in there, it's like the movie comes alive?
2: It was, for me, for a little bit. And then I walked in, I had the opportunity to walk in there with your husband, Sir DJ Automatic.
0: Oh, yeah.
2: Who, a moment upon walking into the happiest place in the world, Automatic goes, "Oh, man, my stomach's upset, dude. I got to use the bathroom." That is the first thing I hear when I walk into Disneyland.
0: You were basically Pumbaa.
2: Yeah.
0: You were a little bit gassy. All right, we'll be back right after this. Don't move. 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

0: I was shocked to find out that 25% of us adults were doing something that's really bad for kids. 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Are you one of those adults? 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
4: If you're taking 160 in the southbound direction, we have some slowdowns as you approach the bridge. We have a stalled out car in your far right lane. That's why you're going to have some jam ups from after Expo Parkway. Once you're past that, it's not too bad getting onto 12th Street. I'm Abby Curlett with traffic.
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shorty with a shebang. 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Yeah.

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3: Adults, we are ruining everything for the kids. 25% of all toys sold are purchased by grown-ups. And I thought Barbie was the best-selling toy, right? We've actually said mm-hmm. that. We have Barbie Day. We were lying. It's Legos now.
4: Legos are huge again.
3: They are. So it's Legos, Barbie, then Hot Wheels. And if you own the OG Star Wars toys, those are worth thousands and thousands of dollars.
5: I was thinking about this and I realized since millennials can't actually own homes, I think the best thing, the next thing for us to do is pick up our childhood, our wishes of what we could always want.
3: Anthony, you can't own a home, but you can own a Barbie mansion, okay? And Barbie's vet.
5: Yeah.
3: And Barbie's jet.
5: Is the WWE wrestling ring that I always wanted growing
4: Oh, that thing was so cool.
5: I always got like the wrestler figures. My mom, I had a Stone Cold one and a Rock one.
3: Oh, wow.
5: But I never, ever, ever got the ring. And then when my brother became of age to get his good toys, my mom had the income to get the full ring and the whole setup.
3: No, your brother got the ring and you didn't?
5: Yeah, and I'm not jealous now. Still, am I?
3: Yeah, sure. Wait,
4: he didn't share it with you?
5: Of course he did, but he reminded me that it was his.
3: Guess I always lived next door to little boys. I would always play with those army men. I know you know what I'm talking about.
4: The little green guys.
3: Yes, and Hot Wheels. So now it's a top-selling toy, but my friend Stacy, he was a boy, he had a loop-de-loop Hot Wheels.
4: It had to be super fast. Also, it wouldn't make the loop-de-loop.
3: Otto, it wouldn't. And that's what he would tell me. I'd be like, why does the car keep falling out? You're not going fast enough, Dana. And I'd be like, well, so I would have to hold it with my hand to make it go around. Oh, my gosh. That was my favorite thing to play with.
4: My favorite one when I was a kid, I loved Teenage Mutant Ninja Turtles. I had all the little guys.
3: I think we have a soundbite for that. Do we, Jack? Play it.
6: Ninja Turtles, Teenage Mutant Ninja Turtles.
3: Woo! Oh my
4: god. Remember when we were going to the airport in LA and that guy was playing the Vanilla Ice Teenage Mutant Ninja Turtle
3: yes,
4: song?
3: Yes, he did. Because he was asking Otto, what do you do? And he's like, I'm a DJ. What kind of music? He was like, dance, hip hop. He's like, oh, you'll think of hip hop. And he put on a Vanilla
4: Ice.
3: Go Ninja, go.
4: Oh, it made my year.
3: One of the other toys that's selling really well today, gosh, we're going back to the early 90s. Who remembers My Little Pony?
7: My little pony, I remember this song. All in a twinkling, spring is here. My little pony. Oh my gosh.
3: Your sister loved that, Otto? You loved it too, don't lie.
4: That, and she loved the Care Bears. I'm not gonna lie, My Little Pony was cool, but the Care Bears were...

0: I love that.
1: They would shoot things out of their belly or whatever it was. I remember.
2: They would shoot stardust or something out of their
1: belly. I don't know what it was, but it was so cool.
2: Or as rainbows, I guess.
1: And we're talking about Barbie. I never got a Barbie. I wanted a Barbie so badly, but I got to play with my cousin's Barbie, and my friends always had Barbies. And I do remember, I can't believe I'm admitting this, there was a Barbie movie. Do you remember? It was way back in the day. It was horrible. It was called Barbie is Rapunzel. Remember this?
3: You should see it. All the people, the castle, the food. Huh? And he was kind and strong and...
4: Oh, what was his name?
3: I don't know.
1: I used to watch that movie all the time. It was so terrible. Like, it was amazing. You never watched the Barbie movie?
5: No, Dana.
2: I missed that one. Mm-hmm.
1: Not the new Monday Barbie movie.
5: No. No, there was way too much Monday Night Raw wrestling for me to watch any type of Barbie movie.
1: I can't believe that I'm admitting that.
2: When was the last time you bought a toy?
1: Well, I've been asking for a Snoopy snow cone machine every year for 10 years, Otto, because I never got one.
2: It's in the mail, Dana.
1: Yeah, it's been in the mail for a decade.
5: For me, well, I guess if you count my PlayStation, because I am very loyal and I'm very attached to my PlayStation. I'm actively gaming every single day. So for me, that would be it.
1: Like, that's a toy. I would say gaming is a toy. I mean, I used to game all the time. I used to do Mortal Kombat, and I still remember the codes to the fatalities. I still remember the Babality code. I put Otto down last time we played.
2: I miss video games like that, and I don't ever play video games. Like, I remember we used to throw on Jock Jams, and then we'd play Madden together, all me and my high school friends, and that was literally some of the best times of my life.
1: I'm pretty sure Madden is still one of the hottest selling games, am I right?
5: Yeah. Automatic, why don't you game anymore?
2: I have a gaming problem, and once I realized I have a gaming problem and that I couldn't be productive in life, that I just got rid of my whole gaming console because I've been way more productive since then.
1: The
2: you know?
1: Last time Otto gamed, Anthony, I went to bed, it was like 11, okay, and he had been gaming for 3 hours, GTA. I woke up at 8, he was still gaming. I said, what are you doing? It was at that moment that he said, I'm done.
2: Yeah, I'd spent my teenage and college years doing that, and I was like, you know what, I need to make money instead of making high score.
1: I agree. Okay, do you collect toys that are meant for children, but you as an adult love them? 877-730-DCS1, call or text. Back with more coming up. 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
2: Khloe Kardashian used to be called the ugly fat sister. And she's talking very openly about the way she used to be treated.
3: When I was chubbier, I used to get very different treatment than Kourtney and Kim got. And then when I lost a lot of weight and started looking different, the treatment I started getting was so much better. And I just remember how gross that made me feel. But I also was like, I see all of you. And I've never forgotten the ones that were mean to me, but great to Kourtney and Kim. And then when I did lose weight, how those same people would then try to treat me so differently. And I never really with them because I was like, I'm the same person.
2: I remember her sitting down for a Howard Stern interview way back in the day. And he said before she went into the studio, she couldn't hear him. She was in the waiting room. Why do I get the ugly sister?
4: Ooh.
2: Why didn't they send the hot sister in? That's not okay.
4: She's pointing out that pretty privilege is a real thing, is what she's doing.
2: She was pretty and then. She didn't look no, she just she was, fit now.
4: She got to experience both ends of the spectrum, from being chubby and overweight to being fit and looking better in her older age. So she's gotten the whole, she's kind of a unique person, kind of like the girl in high school who had the glow up after high school that was not always the hottest girl in high school. And then you see her years later and she looks amazing. And she's like a real like person because she hasn't had pretty privilege her entire
2: life.
4: But
2: she's a real person before. Like she said, nothing has changed.
4: Some of these women who've had pretty privilege their entire life, Kim Kardashian, they're not really real people.
2: The fact that you would say she's not a real person.
4: No, but they don't
2: means that she's not getting the right kind of privilege. Obviously, you're judging her because she's a good-looking person. You think right away that she doesn't have any feelings or anything. You can tear her down.
4: No, I'm not saying that. I'm just saying that.
2: And then you think fat is ugly?
4: No, what I'm saying is
2: people that are, she was just overweight. She wasn't ugly, and that's ugly.
4: What I'm saying is people who are really, really good-looking have a different experience in life than we do.
2: Okay, I understand. Thank you very much for calling me ugly.
4: I'm not calling you ugly, but I'm talking about like these supermodel women.
2: I was sitting in class. There's a handful of supermodel women. Kim Kardashian is one of them.
4: And their life experience is very different.
2: The fact that you think you can judge her just proves, too, that you see her as an object, just like you see the fat girl.
4: We're talking about the Kardashians, and she's one of the most famous people in the world. I just used her as a point of reference.
2: No, you're literally saying that pretty privilege. It's true, but you also just showcased your own feelings. I can talk badly about a pretty person because they can take it. They're not real.
4: Her life experiences are not the same.
2: Well, of course not. Otto, my life experience,
4: and
2: no matter
4: exactly
2: what we look at, is different than yours and different than Anthony's. We're talking about calling someone ugly and treating them differently. Like, she had to sit there and be called the ugly sister. I had a friend in class. She's still my friend. Just look at me and say, you're just not pretty.
4: Kids say mean stuff like that all the time.
2: And it lives with you. And it
4: does.
2: Sticks with you.

0: you. And you know what? Where are you now? Not married. She's hanging out. She's doing her thing.
1: You're still holding it against her.
0: Hell yes, hold it against her. That made me feel terrible. It made me feel awful. I didn't have money for makeup. I didn't have money for clothes. Like, and I didn't look cute. I didn't have money for cute haircuts. A lot of that glow up you're talking about has to do with having the money to look better.
1: No,
0: you know what I mean?
1: Some people just get better looking as they get older.
0: And then some people are like Kim Kardashian. You're just born beautiful. You know, and I get it. But to be hateful about someone because they're overweight or because they don't look beautiful in your eyes is just awful. Being called the ugly person. She's a person. She's a real human being with feelings.
2: True, but sometimes you're the ugly sibling, and it is what it is. And I got two attractive brothers who dance very well. And guess what? I built a comedy career out of it, okay?
0: Anthony, thank God I'm an only child. Brought to you by Chick-fil-A.
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1: Otto, I didn't even mention to you, but we were walking in this morning. The gentleman we ran into that we work with here in the building, I offended him last week.
2: How did you offend him?
1: Let me tell you about it. Good morning. It's a Dana Cortez show. My name is Dana Cortez.
2: Well, he's definitely not mad at you. DJ Automatic.
3: No. I go by Anthony A.
1: I held the door for him. See how he comes in with all his clothes and his suitcase?
2: Yeah.
1: Well, he was struggling last week, and you weren't here. You were out of town. You were working. And I was like, oh, my God. I said, let me grab the door for you. He was like, what?
2: He was offended that you opened the door for him?
1: Yes. He hustled to the other door. He's like, no. No. Let me get that for you. I was like, oh, my God. I said, I'm trying to help you, because he's like, no. Is it with the suitcase? No.
2: He's a gentleman.
1: He was... I don't know if he was offended, but he was like shocked. Like, what are you doing?
2: Why would you open a door for me? That is my job.
1: But it's not, for me, and I understand he must have been raised by a father who taught him open a door for a lady. I didn't see a lady anywhere present. No, I'm just kidding. But I just felt like I needed to help him.
2: Yeah, I mean, it's just a courteous thing to do, whether it's man or woman.
3: No, but if you see me struggling and you hear a woman be like, oh, let me get this for you. It's like, hold on, I got it. Don't put me out of my place because you see me shoveling with morning items. I can still assist you. I can see how it's like a little
1: He could barely assist himself, Anthony. I'm telling you right there.
3: All right, struggling. Sean's a man, okay? He's a rolling backpack guy.
1: Yeah, he is. He's a rolling backpacker. Yeah, you know the guy that comes.

0: comes through with a rolling backpack. I never had anyone really like open my car door for me, but you know who does that? My dad does that for my mom. Now, mind you, my mother, I don't know my real dad, but I feel like I've pretty much adopted my stepdad at this point. He opens the car door for her every single time. He makes sure that she's in the car before he closes the door. He's such a gentleman. I remember when he did it, I was looking at Otto like, do you see the way that's done?
1: Yeah. I do open the door for you.
0: You do open the door for me.
1: I do, yeah, but not every day.
0: Not every day. Sometimes Otto will be so far in front, Anthony opens the door for me. That's the one. Because Otto walks so
1: fast. I don't remember anybody ever teaching me that. I remember learning Otto. From movies. I would see that on TV or on the big screen. And then I also had a friend when I was in high school. We went on a double date. And he went and opened the door for his girl, and I didn't for mine. And he was like, dude, what are you doing?
0: You didn't know?
1: And I was like, oh, she can open. And he was like, no, come on. And he was the one who really, like, shamed me into starting to open doors for people.
0: So his dad would open the door. So his dad taught him.
1: His dad definitely taught him to open the door. His mom and dad had a great relationship. They were best friends. I mean, they still are best friends. But yeah, and he was very, like, he was that kind of guy.
2: I had a lot of family members who were very, this is what you should do for women, and this is what you shouldn't do for women. My father was a very chivalrous man, struggled with monogamy, but very.
0: How are you chivalrous and struggle with monogamy all at the same time?
2: He would open the door for his wife and his mistress.
0: Okay, all right.
1: My dad struggled with both. He kept
0: insisting. Otto, you are full, but you are right. Problematic. God rest his soul. I do love him, though. All right, Down to the DM is coming up next.
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0: 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Traffic.
1: From the Big O Tires Traffic Center for your Friday, we look good. Cap City Freeway from 50 to 65 Rockland. I don't see anything slowing you down. 80 westbound from 50 to Davis. Traffic is at the limit. And 99 southbound 50 will look good as well. With your Sacramento traffic, I'm Fonseca.
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0: If you missed your down in the DM, here it is.
1: All right, so let's talk about today's couple. Obviously, it's time for our down in the DM, and I got David on hold. He reached out last month about his girl, Veronica. She's just been doing some very uncharacteristic things.
2: Ooh, uncharacteristic? What do you mean?
1: But she's not acting like herself. She started talking to her girlfriends all the time. She was more of like a homebody, and now she's on with her girlfriends. He says she's coming home late. They're arguing a lot. She's just different.
3: All right. Well, I'm going to take David off hold. Can you hear us?
4: Hey, yo, what's up, everybody?
1: Hi, David. I'm sorry. This is how we all get to talk for the first time, but I'm hoping that we can help you through this.
3: So you said your girl was acting different? What's she doing?
4: Yeah, you don't even know. All of a sudden, she's on the phone, all secretive, taking the phone to the bathroom, not even coming home later, telling me she's working late.
2: Well, okay, hold on. Well, maybe she is working late. Have you tried calling her?
4: Nah, bro. She works at a call center, so I can't get a hold of her like that.
1: Let me ask this question, maybe uncomfortable, but have either one of you ever done anything wrong, like cheat or something like that in the past?
4: Does that have to do with anything?
1: Well, it's an important part of the conversation. Did you cheat on her or what?
4: I mean, not really. I mean, we've had some issues, but that was like a really long time
3: ago. I see what's going on here. You think she's trying to pay you back?
4: I don't know what she's doing, but I know she got a DM on Instagram from a dude I never met, and I want to know who the guy is.
1: David, are you sure this isn't just you being a little paranoid about your own behavior in the past?
4: Nah. This isn't about me. This is about Veronica and her bull. I'm tired of it.
3: So, I don't know what you did in your past, but if she's messing around with this man, it's wrong, and I'd be mad too, but I mean,
1: The thing I wanted to say, Automatic, I think what you're alluding to is payback mentality is kind of childish.
3: Yes.
1: I mean, if she's doing something wrong, it's not good.
2: Well, let's call her and see what she is doing.
1: Okay, so what's the guy's name again?
4: This isn't payback. We're just trying to figure out what's going on.
1: David, I got you. What's Veronica's number?
4: Okay, all right.
1: I'm going to have Anthony pretend to be this dude.
4: Veronica's number is... His name is John... I don't even know if they work together or what, but I saw the message.
1: Okay.
4: Anyways,
1: so,
4: yeah.
1: Okay. You got all that?
2: Mm-hmm. Got it.
1: You know what? Just in case they do work together, just try to be smooth with it. And if she knows him, we'll just ask her straight up.
2: All right.
1: Okay.
5: Hello?
2: Hi, is this Veronica?
5: Yes. Who's this?
2: It's John from Instagram. You got a second to talk?
5: Is it going down? Find out next.

0: Is it going down in the DM?
1: We're about to find out.
2: David hit us up. He actually hit me up like a month ago. His girl, Veronica, is doing some very suspicious things. He found some DMs on her Instagram.
3: I don't know what she's doing, but I know she got a DM on Instagram from a dude I never met, and I want to know who the guy is.
2: Are you sure this isn't just you being a little paranoid about your own behavior in the past?
3: No. This isn't about me. This is about Veronica and her bullshit. I'm tired of it.
2: Maybe she's just talking to friends, you know? Mm. We women have men who are friends, platonic friends, or maybe it's going down. We're about to find out.
4: Hello?
5: Hi, is this Veronica?
4: Yes, who's this?
5: It's John from Instagram. You got a second to talk?
4: Oh, hey. what are you doing?
5: I just wanted to see how you're doing, see if you're maybe free to hang out later this weekend.
4: I don't have any plans.
5: Okay. But, well, I was thinking there's this little brunch spot around my place. They play a cool like 90s like R&B and whatnot. And I was thinking maybe you want to join me for some like pancakes and mimosas.
4: Wow. I'm not sure. I don't understand why that's necessary, though, because I already filled out everything. So why would I need to meet you?
5: Well, why not? Is a better question. You know, you're beautiful. I don't see a ring on your finger. I figured you might be available.
4: Okay, I'm sorry. Is this John from... The only thing I'm really interested in is if I'm eligible for this promotion or not.
2: Hold on. Veronica, I certainly don't want to interfere with anything going on at work. Obviously, this is something that you're trying to, you know, accomplish.
3: Who
2: moving.
3: John?
4: Hello? I'm so... Who is this?
3: Me? Who the...
2: John. Hey, David, I think John has something to do with her job, and we need to end this, okay? Veronica, my name is Dana Cortez from the Dana Cortez Show. This is actually a down in the DM. David's been listening this whole time, but I'm pretty sure he's got this whole thing wrong.
3: I didn't get it wrong. You're talking to some dude I don't know, and I want to know what you're trying to do.
4: Oh, my God. What are you doing? This is insane. I don't even know what to say to you right now.
2: Hey, man, it's clear she's not cheating. We all heard what she's...
3: Who's John? Tell us what's going on?
4: I don't want to do this anymore. Like, I can't do anything because you're constantly on me.
3: Yeah, because you're talking to some dude.
4: No, I'm not. I'm not talking to anybody. I'm up for promotion. This is stupid. Like, I can't talk to anyone. I can't work late. I can't even go to the grocery store.
3: Oh, my God. Don't cry. Don't do this. Don't turn this around. You're lying.
2: Watch your mouth. You made this whole thing up in your head. Calm down.
5: I was trying to put it on her, dude. Your girl's not doing anything wrong.
6: Chill out.
3: No,
6: we're done. Bye.
2: Hi, Veronica, are you still there?
4: Yeah. I'm not sure what's going on, but I'm not doing anything
2: wrong. No, I know you're not. Look, if you'll hang on, I'm going to explain everything to you. I think we owe you that. Do you have a place to stay? Are you going to be okay?
4: Yeah, I'm just going to go stay with a friend, and I'll have my my parents pick up my stuff later.
2: Okay, I think that's a good idea. Now, hold on. Don't hang up. You shouldn't be around him right now.
5: Mm.
2: It did not go down in the DM. DJ Automatic, I love you so much. My husband, you hung up on that man, and... I was so glad.
6: That guy was way too much. Way too much.
2: Just like, what are you doing, sir?
6: I think that was good that you told her not to go back home because he was already off his rocker, and now he's just going to go crazy.
2: She can't go back.
5: We didn't put him up to like the ultimate test because he had a witness there. He had to sit there and watch me, you know, riz up his girlfriend.
2: And
5: we're a jealous man already to witness another man with so much sauce laid on your lady. You're going to be a little hot. So I forgive him.
2: You know what? And then the crazy thing about it is
6: so his craziness was because you just got...
5: I get it, though.
6: Because you just got so much game.
5: Yeah.
6: He couldn't take it anymore.
5: He has to really respect what she did. Like, come on,
2: you know,
5: bro.
2: Who couldn't take it anymore? Veronica.
5: She did. She's really about you, my guy. She's really about you.
2: I don't want no sauce. You know, but back to getting kind of... I really want to talk about this in a not serious way, but at the same time, you can't be with somebody like this who's timing you when you go to the grocery store. Oh, wait, was that my relationship in the past before? No, I mean it. Where you are being watched and followed. There's one thing to turn your location on. It's another to be questioned about every single thing you do. This woman is trying to get a promotion. Like, this is the kind of man that would show up and embarrass you at work. Oh, yeah. My gosh. Or call you or embarrass you in front of your coworkers. Have you ever been in that relationship?
7: You have obviously been in this relationship.
2: Yes, Otto. And it was so embarrassing. It was so hard. And I didn't even realize that I was under this person's thumb like a child, like I, you know, checking in, and it's just not good. How did you get out, or did you help your partner change? Because that can happen. If someone understands and becomes self-aware, you can change. 877-730-DCS1. Call us now. We'll make it a topic another day.
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1: From the Big O Tires Traffic Center, Elk Grove, 99 northbound. Elk Grove Boulevard, you're at the limit heading to Sacramento 50 interchange. 5 northbound, nothing slowing you down to 50. Sacramento 80 from the 5 to the 50. We look good there. With your Sacramento traffic, I'm Fonseca.
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2: This Las Vegas mom, her name is Loris Offill. She's turned her side hustle into a $9,000 a month job.
3: Oh.
2: It was a little side hustle gig that she picked up. Well, let's hear from her first of all right now.
4: It's a team effort with the whole family pitching in. Between our oldest son, who will go do drop-offs and pickups for us and does a lot of the heavy lifting, which is nice. Then between me and my wife, we have folding as well as bagging. I do anywhere between 10 to 15 orders a day. We're able to stay home, pay all of our bills.
2: That's it. They just started doing it. There's an app called the Poplin app where you can do like side gigs. And she said, you know what? I can do this. I can make this work. Imagine making $9,000 a month working from home.
3: Imagine doing 15 loads of laundry a day.
2: No! No,
3: that's the part. You get upset about three.
2: That's why she has this business. There's so many people who have a lot of things on their hands. I mean, I worked Friday and Saturday back to back, which Otto does all the time. But when I get home, my job's not done. It was 11:15. Walked in the door, still had two loads of laundry. One was in the dryer, one was in the washer. Had to rewash, had to do that, had to fold, had to put everything away. Saturday morning, I was still doing that. I came back Saturday, I still had laundry. It does not end.
5: It doesn't end. And I don't want to take your thunder away, Dana, but you have a partner in your home. At least you have somebody to assist you. I had to wake
2: do
5: up.
2: Do I?
3: What are you talking about? I did the laundry on Friday or Saturday.
2: When I came home, the laundry was still in there.
3: It's what, because I forgot to put it in the dryer. No big deal.
2: I do remember is when I said, can you bring it in here? He sure did throw it on the bed for me to fold, but I digress. Go ahead, Anthony.
3: Because I don't fold right.
5: Those are some things that are undigressible, and that was you can't undigressable from that.
2: I think the moral of the story is here. Look, if you figure out a way to make money, right, without having to go work for the man, take a chance on yourself. She did, and her whole family stepping in to help.
5: And now they're making more than a lot of college graduates.
3: She's making six figures doing laundry. I don't know if she's clearing six figures, but she's doing pretty well. So, I mean, and then she's also employing the rest of the family. Obviously, you know, she's got the kids picking up and dropping off. And, I mean, it's a family business at this point.
5: And on that note, on paper, that sounds easy and dreamy and peachy, but automatic. You have more insight to working a family business than the rest of us.
3: Yeah, there's a lot more arguing, a lot more screaming. And
2: he doesn't work for the family business anymore.
3: I don't think you know how many times my dad fired me.
2: All right. Remember to listen to the Dana Cortez Show podcast on demand. It's free on all platforms. 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
2: Rocky, formerly A$AP Rocky, is now with Rihanna. They have three beautiful children. But at one point, this man said he was addicted to sexy time with lots of women. So how did he go from that to monogamy with Rihanna? You can tell he really loves her.
3: One thing I could say about my woman, she a real ass, bro. She not one of these Hollywood newbies or whatever the case is. No shade to nobody. She really is a strong Black woman, and she held me down even when I was at my lowest. This don't got nothing to do with her accolades or her money. The truth of the matter is, when my dad died, she was there for me. When I got locked up in Sweden, she was there for me. When the rally happened, she was there for me. Every time I'm at my lowest and darkest place, rather if we just friends platonically or we in a couple relationship, she always in there for me, bro. Genuinely.
2: I swear to you, it sounded like the man was going to cry. He loves her so much. He loves her that much. Rihanna just seems like that cool girl. She's the woman that all women can look at and say, I want to be her friend. And she's the woman that all the men could look at and say, I'd like to wife that too. Like, you know, she's just such a good person. Her aura is exceptional.
4: I just like that she's down to earth. Do you see the Barbados video that's going around?
2: It's on our page, Dana Cortez Show. Yeah, dancing away.
4: Carnival, she looks just like a regular old person. She's just out there with no security, just dancing away.
2: Yeah. She does not look regular, though. But anyway.
4: I mean, she doesn't, you know, she's hanging out with regular old people.
2: Yeah.
5: But also, she's always been cool. She's always had that that aura around her. She's just like a common person. I don't think A$AP Rocky was breaking anything to us.
2: Oh, you know what? I'm just happy for them and their family. And hopefully, it's even more fruitful than it is now. Maybe we'll get baby number 4. After her in that outfit, it might happen. Check out the video, Dana Cortez Show on Instagram, and we'll be right back. 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
3: Are you a woman who owns her home without a man? Can you call me 877-730-DCS1 or text and let me tell you why? I want to talk to you. How did you buy your home? Did anyone co-sign? Did you come up with a down payment all on your own? The reason why is because a new study shows that women are surpassing men when purchasing homes. And this is the first time in history that this has happened. More women own their own home now as single, standalone persons than men as single, standalone persons, which is amazing. Congratulations, ladies.
4: But I don't think it's shocking because more women are graduating from college as well.
3: We're just running, huh, ladies? We're just running.
5: Automatic, whose team are you on here, Automatic, okay?
4: I'm just stating the facts, Anthony.
3: He's the girl dad.
5: But you're right, though. Like, all my female homies, they all have their own homes. And I'm trying to think of my man homies. Not many of us own our own houses. I don't own my own home.
3: Well, you move a lot. It's hard to do that. When you're a single person and moving around, sometimes renting is just better. So you don't have one friend, one man friend that owns a house, a single man friend?
5: By himself? Like I do?
3: Yeah.
5: No, I not by himself.
3: Sad.
5: Every man I know who has their own home actually like lives with somebody, yeah. Also, the amount of men I know who've moved in with their girlfriends.
3: Otto.
4: When we first moved in together, I moved into Dana's house, or it was her apartment at the time.
3: Do you know that Otto had never...
4: I was way ahead of the trend. Like almost 2 decades.
3: You're
4: ahead
3: a trendsetter. Automatic, you're a trendsetter. So honestly, Otto, you'd never even lived with anybody until we lived together. You'd never been like nothing. That's insane.
4: I mean, I got an instant family within a day.
3: You literally did step kids, house payments, property taxes.
4: My life changed dramatically.
3: I just overnight, got a text message from Deborah, and she said, I've owned my home for 8 years. And my boyfriend now lives with me. Okay, Deborah. So she's got somebody, and she doesn't. And okay, hold on. Let me ask her. Do you care that he did not help you buy it? Let's see what she has to say. Hi. Good morning. Welcome to the Dana Cortez Show. What's your name?
6: Carmen.
3: Carmen, do you own your own home? Did you buy it all by your little self?
6: I did.
3: Woo! Hey. Let's go. You are a trendsetter. Okay, when did you buy this home, and did anybody help you with a down payment, or was it all you?
6: I bought it in the last 6 months in August.
3: So wow. Congratulations. Oh, my gosh.
6: And yes, I bought it by myself.
3: Don't you love the mortgage and the property taxes and everything that come along with it?
4: Coming up with that down payment by yourself?
6: Yeah. No, it's more the interest that gets me. I don't like paying interest. I want to be paid interest. So.
3: Yeah, right. You're like, what's going on here? Here's a little something, something. Pay a little extra in principal every month, and you'll cut that interest rate in half. Okay? I've owned many homes. I'm so lucky that my mother co-signed for me at a time, honestly, in my life that I probably shouldn't have been buying a home. I didn't make a lot of money. But she knew the importance of owning a home. She herself bought her own home on her own. She was a single mother for years. She co-signed for me to buy a home. And since then, I mean, I was in my early 20s. I have always owned a home because of that gift, the gift of her credit, of her co-signing for me. And she helped me a little bit with my down payment. So I've been able to, I mean, I really feel like that's how you build generational wealth.
4: It is.
6: Yes, absolutely. I'm getting into the real estate investing space now, so yes.
3: It really is. You are ahead of the curve.
6: Like generational wealth, well, yeah. Yeah.
3: Do you have kiddos?
6: I do. I have one daughter. She's 10. She's my world.
3: Oh, Carmen, how does she like being in her home? I mean, is it different from her than living in a rented space?
6: Oh, she loves it. She is the one that told me to call in, so. I just dropped.
3: I wish we could have spoken to her. What's her name?
6: Madison.
3: Please tell Madison I said hello. And I know how she feels. I remember when my
4: mother... She's proud of her mama.
3: Otto, when my mother bought that home for the first time, I can't tell you. I'm getting emotional right now. How I felt when we opened that door. And I was like, this is mine. And I had my backyard and I had my room and I'd be able to invite friends over and not have to worry so much about noise. You know, my mom worked so hard to give me what she could. She worked two jobs And I used to get angry at her. I remember feeling mad, like, why is she not home? Because we have to eat. That's why. I realize now.
4: She had to put a roof over your head.
3: Yeah, exactly. Yeah,
5: that was more my experience when my mom bought her home. Oh. It came with a lot of lectures of, don't ask me to go to Disneyland or Six Flags the next 3 years. So...
3: Do you want a house or do you want Mickey Mouse?
5: Yeah. I'm glad yours was warm and welcoming because mine was stern and I had to be grateful. Oh.
3: And I just want to remind, you know, congratulations, obviously, to our girl Carmen. Oh, and Deborah said, no, I don't care that he didn't help me. He helps me with the mortgage now. Okay. All right. Deborah, answer me that text message. Part. Yeah. Okay. Also, I want to remind you that it wasn't until 1974 that women were legally able to buy a home without a husband or their father signing.
4: So in 50 years, women have passed us.
3: Yeah, wow. In just 50 years, yeah. You know, for me, that means so much. And there's a lot of people trying to pull us back. I would never go backward because life back then was not good for me and for my sisters, for my aunts, for my daughters. It wasn't good. We must continue to move forward. And congratulations to all the ladies doing it big and moving your men in. Okay. All right. So did you just buy a house? Are you planning or saving for one? 877-730-DCS1. Call or text us. 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

0: time for your down in the DM.
1: Today we have Candace on the phone, and she's concerned because her man, Mike, he just randomly, all of a sudden, decided to delete his entire Instagram account and didn't say anything to her about it. He didn't say anything to her.
2: I mean, I don't think you don't have to say anything to her because it's his Instagram account. You don't have to.
3: And why didn't she ask him about it?
1: Well, she did ask him, and he just said that he didn't like how much time he was spending on it.
3: Okay.
1: And he wanted to, you know, to move away from social media for a minute. Take a little break.
2: Well, that's a thing. I mean, like, dude, it's like Selena Gomez does that all the time. Like,
1: Anthony, the man is not Selena Gomez. And there's actually more to this whole story, so I'm going to bring Candace on right now. Candace, hi, are you there?
4: Hi, yeah, Dana, I'm here.
1: I remember that when we, you know, were messaging, you mentioned that your friend also saw him on Bumble.
4: Yeah, my friend Victoria, she said she saw him on Bumble.
3: Yeah, that's definitely a red flag. What was the excuse for that?
4: He said that he created the profile, like, during a break, and he deleted the app once we got back together.
1: Hold on just a second, Candace. You failed to mention that you guys took a break.
4: I thought I mentioned that in the DM, but I had forgotten.
1: But how?
4: I was upset because the night before, he deleted his Instagram, and I saw some girl commenting on one of his posts about a date, and then all of a sudden, he just deleted his entire page. It's not a coincidence.
2: Okay, wait, hold on. Wait, hey, I just hate to ask this question, but you know for sure he's your boyfriend, right? He's aware he's your boyfriend.
4: Yes, we got back together 4 months ago. I'm not crazy. I'm not stupid.
3: So the girl who commented about a date, did you see her name and what they were talking about?
1: And have they spoken?
4: Yeah, I've been looking at her page, and he'd make little comments on her post, and like from what I see, it doesn't seem like they've met before. But
1: we can do it. Just give me her information, and we'll make the call right now.
4: Okay, her Instagram account, she goes by K_, and it says Kimberly in a bio.
3: So Dana's going to be Kim then.
4: Yep.
1: Okay.
4: And try to set up a date. That's what I saw on the timeline. She seems super, like, extra forward.
2: Who
4: goes on social media and begs for a date? It sounds crazy and desperate to me, honestly.
3: All right. His name was Mike, right?
4: Yeah.
1: All right, so we're going to call right now.
5: Hello?
1: Hi, is this Mike?
5: Yeah, this is Mike. Who's this?
1: It's Kim, Mike. How are you doing?
5: Yo, Kim from...
0: Is it going down in the DM? Find out next.

0: about to find out.
1: It's the Dana Cortez Show, and we are into the down of the DM, already on part two, so let me catch you up. Miss Candace is one who hit me up, and she's questioning why her boyfriend Mike deleted his Instagram account, especially since she saw a message come through from a woman named Kimberly.
2: I was upset because the night before, he deleted his Instagram, and I saw some girl commenting on one of his posts about a date, and then all of a sudden, he just deleted his entire page. It's not a coincidence. Okay.
1: Mike answered his phone right away, and he thinks that I'm Kimberly. And since Candace and Mike, you know, they took a break for a minute, maybe she's being extra, or maybe it's going down in the DM.
3: Yeah, this is Mike. Who's this?
1: It's Kim, Mike. How are you doing?
3: Yo, Kim from Insta?
1: Yes. It is. I just, you know what? I was just thinking about just hanging out with you. Hold on. How did you even know that this is me?
3: Oh, I don't know. I just had a feeling. I figured you'd call after I deleted my Instagram account.
1: You know what? That was real confusing. I don't really care about that. I just want to see you and, you know, get together. Maybe we can go to my friend's house. They're having a party next week.
3: I mean, that sounds like fun, but look, I got to be honest with you, all right? Like, me and my girl, we got back together a couple months ago, so I don't think I'll be able to meet at your friend's house. Thank you for the invite.
1: Hold on, Mike. Let me say something real quick. You know what? Your girl doesn't have to know anything about this. You know, they had nothing to do with us, though. We just hang out, you know?
3: Yeah. You know, like, I'm sorry. We could still be friends, but...
1: Okay, Mike, that's it. He passed the test. I tried twice, and I did my sexy voice, too, so... Hey, Mike, this is Dana from the Dana Cortez Show. Your girl, Candace, she was worried that you were interested in this Kim, but thankfully you're not.
3: Wait, what? You're what?
1: And I'm not Kim. I'm Dana Cortez. We've got DJ Automatic and Anthony A. and Candace on the line. Candace, you got to say something.
4: Candace, say something. Candace.
1: Girl, it's okay. He's not talking to Kim, but you got to speak
4: up. She's not there.
1: She hung up. What?
4: She's gone.
3: What?
5: It's a lot. So what happened is your girl thought you were just going to meet up with these chicks on Bubble. And so she got a little shook because you deleted your Instagram account. So then she reached out to Dana
3: who the fuck are you, bro?
1: Don't worry about it. Just call Candace. It's all good. It did not go down in the DM. I feel really happy because he's a good guy. You know, obviously they were split. He was doing whatever he was doing. When you're single, you do whatever you want to do. When you're in a relationship, you do exactly what Mike did. You say, I'm sorry. You be kind about it. You don't have to be rude. But you say, no, I'm in a relationship.
6: I'm always hyped when a man plays it the smart way.
1: Of course.
6: And he did. Shout out to him.
1: He loves his girl. I mean, obviously they've had some issues, but he's trying to make it work. I don't think he even realizes what happened either. Otto, Ant, I'm going to advise our girl Candace not to tell him.
7: She's going to have to tell him after that.
1: She does not have to tell him. Let me explain why.
7: He's going to ask.
1: He's not going to ask her. He doesn't know what happened. He's like,
7: You brought up her name.
1: It doesn't matter. He sounded so confused and we hung up. No. I swear to you. No, listen.
7: He's going to ask.
1: If she tells him, it's just going to cause drama in the relationship they've already had on and off again.
7: She caused the drama by calling us. Now she's got to own up to it.
1: Otto, he was talking. He should have deleted the app. I don't even know exactly how it happened.
6: Every good relationship has a few white lies.
1: Little bitty ones, Anthony. Little lies that
6: just kind of keep everything kosher.
1: Tiny white lies. I'm not suggesting that anyone should ever, you know, tell a fib to the person you love that's going to cause any kind of real problems. This, to me, will avoid problems. Just don't say anything. It's innocent. Nobody did anything.
7: What does she say when he asks her, what is this all about?
1: She says, I don't know what you're talking about. Dang, that's what she
6: says. Those scam likely calls are getting crazy.
1: Yeah, those scammers, they said, what? Did they ask you for your credit card, honey? Don't you, Otto, have one little white lie you've told me?
7: I'm sure I haven't. Oh.
1: That was so good. Is it harmless to just do a little white lie? I can think of little white lies I've told Otto.
6: Just keep the peace. Here we go.
1: Maybe I'll divulge a couple. 877-730-DCS1. Tap in. Let's talk about it when we come back.
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0: big one.
1: Is it ever okay under any circumstance to tell your partner a little white lie? Nothing hurtful, nothing harmful, just to keep the peace? That's the question. And the phones immediately lit up. Hi, it's Dana Cortez Show. What's your name?
2: Hi, this is Lola.
1: Lola, is it ever okay to tell a little white lie to your person?
2: Okay, Dana, I love you, pero there's a white lie and then there's the gaslighting.
1: Lola!
2: Ma'am! My love!
1: Don't, she doesn't need to tell him! Lola Gauba!
2: You said her name! You said her name, he heard it. He's not, okay, I know boys are stupid.
1: And you know it's true, girl. But he's just going to think it's a scam. He's just going to think it's a scam.
3: Just like I said, she's going to have to come clean.
1: Lola, she can just say, I don't know, honey. Was this? No, because then that's more. If he asks, she should disclose.
2: The gaslight versus the white lie. The white lie is when the no, babe, I think the dryer is working too hard. Yeah, they probably shrunk your shoes. That's the white lie. This is the gaslight, Dana. I'm sorry, babe, but you're wrong.
1: I don't want her to tell because you can tell that she really wants it to work, and so does he. Maybe you're right. She just tells him, and then guess what? It's okay.
3: Honesty is always the best policy.
1: They can move forward. I've told you a couple of white lies, but you're right. There's a difference between a little white lie and the gaslighting.
4: But, I mean, dude, the dryer working too hard, that's next level. That's a good one.
1: You're not getting chubby, honey. It's just I put the dryer on
2: absolutely
1: hot.
4: I can't believe the closet shrunk my sweater again.
2: Yes. She just needs to tell him, come clean, apologize, be like, sorry, my insecurities were bad.
1: Yeah.
2: I did this. Let's work through it together. Y si no, no pasa, no pasa. It's okay.
1: It's okay. Just move forward. So clean slate. Clean slate.
2: Yes.
1: All right.
2: Yes. Because for me and my corazón, girl, that would be weighing on me because it's like,
1: She's probably going to end up telling him whether I advise her to or not. She is so quick to call me out. Huh? She's like, I love you, girl.
3: I liked her.
1: It's true, though. I guess little white lie, there is a difference, right? Because they're trying to start fresh. They obviously had their ups and downs. Both of them want this to work. She wants it. He wants it. Or he wouldn't have. He was

0: flat out like not into it. He's like, cool, you're a nice person, but I'm with my girlfriend again. We have Barbara on line one. Barbara, welcome to the Dana Cortez Show. Little White Lies, is it okay?
1: Certain circumstances.
0: Okay. give me a circumstance.
1: Okay. I was crying for our 10-year anniversary. I was crying for a new ring. Oh. Well, I guess he didn't want. Yeah, so I guess he didn't want me to know. So he purchased the ring, but he was always like rushing to the mailbox, you know, to get the mail and stuff. You know, when stuff from the statement come in the mail.
0: Yes.
1: And I just so happened to go one day for something, and I saw it in there.
0: Oh.
1: So I was like, no. So I just left all the mail in there.
0: Yeah. Because you didn't want to ruin his surprise. Right.
1: Right. So I left it alone. And then every month at church, they would do like birthdays and anniversaries and stuff.
0: Yeah.
1: So he had the ring at church. So when it was our anniversary time, he surprised me. We stood up, you know, at the front of the church and all this stuff, you know, for everybody to say happy anniversary. And then he pulled the ring out.
0: Oh my God, wow.
2: I'm so glad you didn't ruin that.
0: And you acted surprised, didn't you?
1: Yes.
0: In front of Jesus, girl. In front of Jesus and the congregation.
1: Well, which technically I was surprised because I didn't know that he was going to do that.
3: Yeah.
1: So I really was surprised.
0: Right.
1: But then it's like he loved telling that story. Like, oh my gosh, you know, you don't understand what I had to go through. You know, I had to hide this stuff and I had to hide that and I had to put the ring there. Then he had on like this big old leather jacket. I think it was cold, but he had it in a jacket and he was like, I couldn't take it out because then my pants would have been bulging. He was just like explaining all this stuff. He was like excited about it. So I'm like, oh, I can't tell this man.
0: Did you ever tell him though?
1: No, I never told him. And we've been married for 20 years now.
2: Lovely.
0: Oh, I love that. See, that little white lie makes him happy. And you didn't know exactly what the ring looked like anyway. So technically, it was a surprise.
1: Right. It really was. It really was.
0: And the ring, were you so excited? Were you happy?
1: I was. I complained. He was like, so we're going to trade in your other ring, right? And I can get some money back. I'm like, oh, nope, I'm keeping both of them.
0: That's what no I wonder, like.
2: Yeah,
0: right,
2: I was going to say, you were Dana's friend.
1: Yeah. Barbara. And still trying to get an extra little piece.
0: Exactly. Gotta get a little extra. Nothing wrong with a little extra gold in your life. Thank you for listening. It means the world to us. Thank you so much.
1: Right, thanks. I love you guys so much.
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0: If you say, happy birthday, here you go. Or just because. Anything that's given to you, in my opinion, is yours to keep. Anything you gift someone else is theirs to keep. Even if you go through a not good breakup.
1: You have a story, you said, and I've been dying to hear it.
0: So, well, for me personally, when I was done with my last relationship, Otto, you know, obviously Otto and I are married now, very happily married, but I went through some really bad relationships before. I knew I was done because I left with nothing. I left with my clothes, and that was it. Mm. I didn't care about anything that person had given me. I didn't care about it. All I cared about was getting out and leaving. That's when you really know it. Like, I'm sorry, but our girl here, she sounded a little petty. Desiree sounded petty. Oh, I bought it. You're not getting anything. And she's so mad. Here's the moment it happened in the down of the DM, because it went down in the DM.
2: I got to come by anyway, or I got to get my stuff.
3: Yo, do you? You're not at my place, idiot.
2: At least let me pick up my PlayStation.
3: Your PlayStation? I bought that. Now I'm going to sell it.
2: No, that you gave that to me.
3: Like,
2: that's
3: I give
2: mine.
3: You think you lied to me, so you can.
2: What the fuck? Baby, we've been together.
3: Hang up on him, please.
0: She's angry. She's upset, which I understand because he's not a good person. But girl, don't let him make you angry and just let him take whatever he wants, throw it outside the house in a bag, in a trash bag, because that's what it is. It's trash. That is your past. Move forward into your future. Concentrate on today. Hanging on to that girl, you're just going to look at it and think about him and fester. And if you sell it, that's dirty money.
4: Oh, that's not dirty money.
0: Dirty money.
4: That is well-deserved money for tolerating a selfish person in your life. And you might as well leave with some money and come up on something if you're going to have to tolerate the person that she was dating. And I do agree with you about leaving. And when you want to leave, you're just done. You leave everything behind.
0: Yes.
4: But in this situation, make some money. Have some type of profit off of this after dealing with the person she dealt with.
0: You've never left something. Otto, you mentioned earlier about leaving stuff. You know you've left
1: stuff. I still think about this North Face puffer that I had.
0: North Face puffer jacket. Yeah, geez. That's expensive. That's spendy. Yeah.
1: I'm sure her next boyfriend got it.
0: That's the worst. Gifting somebody else's stuff. That's not good.
4: Oh,
0: I don't know.
4: No, you know what's the worst is sharing memes with the new boyfriend that you have and them laughing at my jokes. That's what's really I don't like. I've had that happen to me a couple times.
0: I don't even understand what you mean.
4: Well, I'm saying, hey, if I share a meme with a girl and I make her laugh, and then she shares it with her new boyfriend, or it becomes their inside joke, and that really bothers me as a comedian. That bothers me. But if we're talking materialistic things, I have forgotten a pair of dry fit Nike basketball shorts at a woman's house that were easily $54.94.
0: Yeah, spendy.
4: I'm not counting, but yeah, that does. That
0: maybe
4: does play
0: she
4: my mind
0: still
4: a
0: wears
4: lot.
0: Them.
4: Oh, she's crazy. She probably does.
0: She probably still wears them with her new boyfriend. I just think that when it comes to giving somebody something, and I understand, and if you're married, I think the law would probably be on my side, right? If you give somebody something, and I mean, you have to.
1: Within reason, I mean, I'm still not a proponent of keeping the ring. If the guy buys it and it's thousands of dollars and you're not going to be with him, give it back.
0: Yeah, but you got married. You don't just give it back. That's not the way it works. I don't want your old wedding band back. What?
4: That's next level. That's next level.
0: Yeah. Otto, you're taking on a whole different level here. If it's the ring, you keep it. You've already walked down the aisle, and
1: if you don't make it to the actual marriage, then you shouldn't keep the ring.
0: No matter what.
1: If you put in a year's worth of time, then I guess you can.
0: What are you going to do with that old stinky ring? You can't give it to somebody else.
1: Give it back to him so he can sell it, so he can get some of his money back?
0: You're not going to get anything compared to what it was worth.
1: It'll be something.
0: It'll be bad luck. Just let me give the ring. 877-730-DCS1. Seriously, if you gift someone something and you break up, why would you want that back?
1: It all depends on what it costs.
0: I'm going to tell you right now, Otto, because we're going to take some calls I just solicited. I don't want anything that you gave another woman in our house. Okay? Ooh. Call us now. Let's talk about it when we come back.
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1: Okay, so if you gift someone something, you're supposed to let them keep it, even if they do you dirty, because it's a gift. That's why it's called a gift. It's not called a, you can have this temporarily until something might happen. It's called a gift.
2: But if somebody wrongs you, then you gotta do what you gotta do.
1: No, it's not that. I get it. I understand being mad. I understand being petty. I understand all of that because you want to hurt them like they hurt you. But that's not going to do anything for you. It's not. It's going to make you feel better temporarily.
3: Yeah, you're going to feel better.
1: No, and like I
3: know,
1: said,
3: I would feel better.
1: Like I said, Otto, you just said you gave away all kinds of necklaces to girls and stuff. Why would you want that? For what?
3: I let go of all those things when I let go of them.
1: Exactly, because you gave it to them.
3: But what am I going to do with girls' necklaces?
1: Exactly. Let them have it.
3: Well, the PlayStation is very different.
1: No, it's... it doesn't matter what it is. Okay, Destiny is on line three. Have you ever kept something that you gave to someone else?
4: I have, honestly, but it's for a really good reason.
1: Okay, what was the reason? What did you keep?
4: I was in culinary school, and he had gotten me one of them big stand mixers, a KitchenAid.
1: Oh, wow.
4: And I definitely kept that.
1: Yeah.
3: Those are expensive.
4: Graduation gift.
1: Yeah, did he
3: What
1: want
3: is he going to do with that?
1: Yeah, did he ask for it back?
4: He didn't ask for it back, but he asked for all his other stuff back. And me being petty, I had gotten him a an Xbox One whenever they had first came out, because I was also working at Toys R Us.
1: Yeah.
4: And whenever I gave it back to him, I really thought about not giving it back to him, even though I got it for him.
1: Yeah.
4: But me being petty about it, I was like, look, my grandfather taught me how to work on computers. I can open this thing up and take out the internal hard drive.
1: No!
3: Okay.
4: And give it to him like that. So it's like whenever you leave somebody, what's the pettiest thing that you can take? And he'll be like, why isn't it working? I mean, I don't want it, but I don't want him to have it either, you know?
1: Yo, and the Petty Princess Award goes to
3: our girl right
1: Destiny.
3: Here.
1: Destiny wins
3: that was genius,
1: the Petty
3: Destiny.
1: Princess Award.
3: Because
1: he turned
3: it on and he was like, oh, we're going to do some gaming.
1: Yeah,
3: and he's
1: going
3: to pull up his old season. And then he's like, wait, hold on.
5: Oh. Then you see they call it the Ring of Death.
3: Oh, no.
1: All right, guys. Have you ever gotten the gift back? That's a whole different conversation. However you did it, how'd you get it back? Share your story now, 877-730-DCS1. 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

0: many push-ups can you do? Push-ups determine how healthy you are.
1: According to who?
0: Men's Health Magazine and the doctor who works for them and wrote this article. And I just did 32 push-ups and I even filmed it to prove it. And it took me 7 minutes to catch my breath after. Because I hadn't done them in so long. I used to do 100 a day. Now, not at the same time, but I would do 30, 30, 30, and then 10 just to wrap things up. And I was like, not the best shape of my life, but pretty darn good shape. And now I'm dying with 32. Like I have little flats on, so they're slipping. So I was really like, I'm going to fall on my face.
1: So what does doing all those push-ups say about your health, though?
0: It's good for your heart. So 0 to 10 means you're below average. Sorry. But you got to start somewhere. If you can only do 0 to 10, try. If you can go do 11 to 20 push-ups, you're average. If you do 21 to 39, which is where I fall in, it's above average. But if you can do 40 plus in a row, that is excellent. Push-ups determine how healthy your heart is. Remember in school, you could do like 100? You just do whatever, yeah. You know, you could do pull-ups and push-ups, you know?
1: You remember in PE, you would have the push-up test day, and then you would do sit-ups, and then you'd have to do pull-ups.
0: Mm-hmm.
1: And then I think you would do a race. There was a lot of things you did, but
0: who remembers climbing that rope in gym?
1: I failed miserably at that.

0: Yeah, I never did good on pull-ups. I've never been able to really do pull-ups my whole life. The most, like, when I was in my best peak physical condition, I could still only maybe do, like, two or three. But pull-ups are something I've always been self-conscious about, too, because even on a superficial level, I feel like when the ladies see you struggling to do a pull-up, it's not a good look at all.
1: Especially when your legs are going all crazy. You know, when you're doing your legs like a spider trying to help struggling.
0: Yourself. Well, have you ever seen, like, a marshmallow when it has toothpicks in it?
1: Yes.
0: That's kind of like my body type. I just got these really like long dangly arms and then like this really thick torso, so I just look like a hanging piece of like like a pollo loco little chicken breast hanging on a pull-up bar.
1: Anthony, it is
0: so
1: not like
0: not the best
1: that.
0: Look.
1: Oh my gosh, come on.
0: Yeah, you're right. I'm more of like a chicharrón.
1: A little bit. No, you're not. When we talked about being on the playground, the pull-ups, we used to play a game where you wrap your legs around people, try to knock them down. What was that called? I can't remember. I was really good at it.
2: Yeah, and then some kid that was like 3'4" and weighed 79 pounds would kill everybody.
1: That was me.
2: I hated that cop.
1: That was me.
2: Oh, yeah, when you would have chicken wars, yeah.
1: Chicken wars. I could not remember the name. I was the chicken war champ. I was the chicken war champ and the tetherball champ. Me and Napoleon Dynamite.
2: I was going to say, you paint this picture of yourself that is not so enticing as a child.
1: Otto, it is. I am who I am, okay, sir? I am who I am, and I'm not ashamed to admit that's who I am.
2: I'm glad we didn't meet in elementary school.
1: Me too. Me too. So you're going to go home today. You're going to do some push-ups. You're going to report back to us, okay? How many can you do? Or do them right now. Nobody's looking. 877-730-DCS1. You want me to share the article? Tap in at Dana Cortez on Instagram. We'll be right back. Sponsored by Kohl's.
3: The real hip hop is in the building.
4: Yeah, yeah, yeah, yeah, yeah.

0: best gossip is on. It's time for the Daily Dirt. 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
2: Sean Diddy Combs in prison right now while his twin daughters that he shared with Kim Porter, the late Kim Porter, are on the road touring and talking about their new clothing line. And I thought this was very interesting because I've never heard them speak before, really.
3: I don't really know much about them at all.
2: They're women now. And they sat down with Entertainment Tonight, and immediately the reporter comes out and asks, are you worried about negative press?
4: No.
5: Not at all.
4: Not at all, because people fail to realize that, like, just because he's our dad doesn't mean, like, his press is his own press, mm-hmm. Our press is our own press, our clothing line is our clothing line, it's not his clothing line.
2: And of course, then the ET reporter breaks in again and is like, well, hold on, why are you doing this right now when your dad is getting all this negative press?
4: Like I've said, we wanted to have a clothing line for many, many, many years. Now is the time because we're becoming adults. We're 19 years old.
6: Yes.
4: We're not in high school anymore. Sure. We're becoming young women.
2: And I totally get that. They can't stop their lives because of what's happening in their father's lives. I'll give it to the reporter, too. She goes on to ask, how is your relationship now with your father?
4: It's great.
5: Is it good?
4: Yes, it's great. We definitely are very close, yeah. And he gives the best advice. He's very, very, like, knowledgeable in that aspect. We ask him all the time, like, we need help on this. We need help on that. Also, something that he, like, has always consistently said to us, success won't be, like, handed to you. Like, don't expect you to go like this and success will come. Like, you have to put in the work. You have to put in the time. That advice has really, really shaped us today because we've put in so much work. He's really, really, really been helpful.
2: And you know how I feel about Diddy, but I have to admit, when it comes to business, the man knew what he was doing, especially with Sean John. He had clothing brands.
3: Ciroc.
2: He's had Ciroc, yeah, and all of that. And in fact, their brand, 1221, is an ode to their father and their mother. Like, they're really pulling in from that 90s look, which is very hot, by the way, right now. The 90s is back. I feel badly for these young women because I feel like right away people are judging them.
3: Well, I mean, they are.
2: You can't help what your father or your mother does. You cannot judge a person because of their family's choices.

0: Yeah, but they're capitalizing off of the fact that their father's in prison and he's been a news story for the past year constantly.
1: What, Otto, what are they supposed to do? They're 19. They're just supposed to sit at home and be in a corner?
0: I guess they got to make their money somewhere, right?
2: Yeah, I think regardless if Diddy was in prison or not, they would still be receiving the benefits of being, you know, Nepo babies.
1: Yeah, exactly. But the one thing they did say is that Daddy said you got to work. We're not going to give you anything. Well, you know, I don't know how much of that I believe, but I do know that they're brave. They're brave. And I mean what I say when it comes to you can't judge a person by the actions your family make.
2: Agreed.
1: You know, I've had family members go to prison for decades and end up being good people later in life. But you can't blame me or my grandmother or my you know, or anybody else for their choices.
0: No, they're not responsible for their father's actions.
1: Yeah, exactly.
0: I'm just saying they just try to profit off of them.
1: Hey, you can get pressed. Get it any way you can, you know. And I wish them the best of luck. They seem like lovely young women. All right, I'm posting the clothing line at Dana Cortez on Instagram. Check it out. We'll be right back. 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
1: From the Big O Tires Traffic Center, our slow spot at Sacramento is 99 northbound Florin Road, on and off to the 50 interchange. Cap City Freeway, light slowing eastbound, and then looking at 80 eastbound from the 50 to Davis, you're at the limit. I'm Fonseca at Sacramento Traffic.
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5: 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Mom, Yvonne, and Jazz, who's 8. 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Woo!
6: What's
5: good
6: up,
5: morning.
6: Guys?
7: Yeah.
5: Okay, Miss Jazz, I know right now Mom makes the rules, but if you could go to bed at any time at night, what time would you pick?
8: Midnight.
5: Oh. Midnight?
6: You don't think you'd be sleepy?
8: Nope.
5: She said nope.
6: What are you going to do till midnight?
8: Watch my phone.
5: Just like the rest of us.
7: I love the honesty.
5: Do you know how many times I get on TikTok or Instagram? I'm like, I'm going to do this for 5 minutes. 5 hours later, I am still on it. Oh my gosh, Jazz. But be honest with me. When you're sleepy, are you a little bit grumpy?
8: Yes.
5: Yeah, me too. Me too. Yvonne, when you were little, what was your bedtime?
8: I think it was like 8 o'clock. I think that was about the normal time for us kids to get in bed, right?
5: I think so. I think our parents just wanted us to go away.
6: Yeah. Like, I remember in the summertime, my mom would put me to bed sometimes and it'd still be light out. And I'd be like, it's still light out, Mom. I can't go to bed.
5: I think they just wanted us to be away from them. I swear.
6: I know that's what they wanted.
5: It's time to go to bed. Yvonne, Jazz, thank you so much, both of you, for listening.
8: Thank you. I just want to say keep up the great work. We love y'all. We listen to y'all every morning. And Jazz looks forward to down in the DMs.
5: Oh, my gosh.
6: Man. Yvonne, love you, Jazz.
5: You gave me chills with that. We appreciate the kind words. Have a beautiful day.
8: Thank you.

0: was a good day.
1: Let's get your kiddos on the radio. It's Fresh Friday for the kids. Call now, 877-730-DCS1, and we'll talk to you just like we are going to speak to Ashley. She's mom. Ava, who's 9, is on the line. Miss Ava, what time do you have to go to bed?
2: 8:30, but I usually go to bed at like 10:30.
1: Oh, uh-huh. Rebel whoa, there.
3: How are you staying up till 10:30?
2: She doesn't need to be, but she certainly tries to. Every time she says it's like bedtime, I say, I'm hungry. I'm going to get dinner.
1: That's what I do, Ava. Even right now, that's what I do. But are you like me? When you don't get enough sleep, are you a little grumpy in the morning when your mom, Ashley, comes over to wake you up?
2: Yes, very. I'm a monster.
1: Well, you need to go to bed at 8:30, okay?
2: Yes, ma'am.
1: You're like, sure, Dana, sure. Ashley, when you were little, did you have a bedtime?
4: Oh, I am sure it was early. It was definitely before 9. But when my parents sent me to bed, it was straight up to bed, lights out. You couldn't make a peep. And if I even snuck out or looked with one of my eyeballs out the door, I'd be in big trouble.
1: I know, right? So I used to love to read, and I would sneak a flashlight in with me, and I would throw covers over me, and I would read like that because I was like, oh, my mom would never catch me. And she didn't for a long time. I don't know what happened that she came in one night. Girl, I didn't get to bed. It was like 11:30. I was reading a book.
4: But this one over here, I can be in the kitchen cleaning and I turn around and she's right there staring at me.
1: Grabbing a snack. I'm hungry.

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0: Karina on the line. She has her kiddos, Isaiah and Angelica, in the car with her because it's Fresh Friday for the kids. And we're going to talk to them on the radio right now. 877-730-DCS1. Hi, Isaiah. Hi, Angelica. So I'm going to ask you first, Isaiah. What time do you have to go to bed at night, mijo?
1: At like 9 or 7.
0: 7 or 9. Okay, somewhere in there.
2: Yeah, somewhere around that time.
0: Angelica, you too, 7 or 9, something like that?
1: Yeah.
0: Okay, so Isaiah and Angelica, if you could make the rules, what time do you think you should have to go to sleep?
1: I want to go to sleep at 1.
0: 1? Oh my gosh.
2: Party time.
0: Isaiah, he's ready to party all night long. Oh my gosh. What would you do till 1 o'clock in the morning, mijo?
1: I want to play on the PS5.
0: Okay, yeah. Good answer, PS5. All right, Karina, when you were little, what time was your bedtime? Do you remember?
3: I never had a bedtime growing up.
0: What is going on? We've had all these parents that just like, I'd go to bed whenever I wanted. Girl, my grandmother put me to bed before the sun went down. I'm like, why am I going to bed? I'm like, why is this happening?
2: I have vivid memories of looking outside and saying, why am I going to bed and the sun is still out?
0: I swear, right? I'm like, why is this happening to me? Karina, Isaiah, Angelica, thanks for calling in. Isaiah, Angelica, have fun at school today.
1: Okay, bye.
0: Bye.
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2: It's the Dana Cortez Show, and we are into the down in the DM, already on part two. So let me catch you up. Miss Candace is one who hit me up, and she's questioning why her boyfriend Mike deleted his Instagram account, especially since she saw a message come through from a woman named Kimberly.
3: I was upset because the night before he deleted his Instagram, and I saw some girl commenting on one of his posts about a date, and then all of a sudden he just deleted his entire page. It's not a coincidence. Okay.
2: Mike answered his phone right away, and he thinks that I'm Kimberly. And since Candace and Mike, you know, they took a break for a minute, maybe she's being extra, or maybe it's going down in the DM.
4: Yeah, this is Mike. Who's this?
2: It's Kim, Mike. How are you doing?
4: Yo, Kim from Insta?
2: Yes. It is. I just, you know what? I was just thinking about just hanging out with you. Hold on. How did you even know that this is me?
4: Oh, I don't know. I just had a feeling. I figured you'd call after I deleted my Instagram account.
2: You know what? That was real confusing. I don't really care about that. I just want to see you and, you know, get together. Maybe we can go to my friend's house. They're having a party next week.
4: I mean, that sounds like fun, but look, I got to be honest with you, all right? Like, me and my girl, we got back together a couple months ago, so I don't think I'll be able to meet at your friend's house. Thank you for the invite.
2: Hold on, Mike. Let me say something real quick. You know what? Your girl doesn't have to know anything about this. You know, they had nothing to do with us, though. We're just hanging out, you know?
4: Yeah. You know, like, I'm sorry. We could still be friends, but...
2: Okay, Mike, that's it. He passed the test. I tried twice, and I did my sexy voice, too, so... Hey, Mike, this is Dana from the Dana Cortez Show, your girl, Candace. She was worried that you were interested in this Kim, but thankfully you're not.
4: Wait, what? You're what?
2: And I'm not Kim. I'm Dana Cortez. We've got DJ Automatic and Anthony A. and Candace on the line. Candace, you got to say something.
5: Candace, say something. Candace.
2: Girl, it's okay. He's not talking to Kim, but you got to speak
5: up. She's not there. She hung up.
2: What?
5: She's gone.
4: What?
6: Dude, it's a lot. So what happened is your girl thought you were just going to meet up with these chicks on Bubble. And so she got a little shook because you deleted your Instagram account. So then she reached out to Dana
4: who the fuck are you, bro?
2: Don't worry about it. Just call Candace. It's all good. It did not go down in the DM.

0: feel really happy because he's a good guy. You know, you, obviously they were split. He was doing whatever he was doing. When you're single, you do whatever you want to do. When you're in a relationship, you do exactly what Mike did. You say, I'm sorry. You be kind about it. You don't have to be rude. But you say, no, I'm in a relationship.
1: I'm always hyped when a man plays it the smart way.
0: Of course.
1: And he did. Shout out to
0: him. He loves his girl. I mean, obviously they've had some issues, but he's trying to make it work. I don't think he even realizes what happened either. Otto, Aunt, I'm going to advise our girl Candace not to tell him.
2: Oh, well, she's going to have to tell him after that.
0: She does not have to tell him. Let me explain why.
2: He's going to ask.
0: He's not going to ask her. He doesn't know what happened. He's like,
2: you brought up her name.
0: It doesn't matter. He sounded so confused and we hung up. No. I swear to you. No, listen.
2: He's going to ask.
0: If she tells him, it's just going to cause drama in the relationship. They've already had on
2: and
0: off again.
2: She caused the drama by calling us. Now she's got to own up to it.
0: Otto, he was talking. He should have deleted the app. I don't even know exactly how it happened.
1: Every good relationship has a few white lies.
0: Little bitty ones, Anthony.
1: Little lies that just kind of keep everything kosher.
0: Tiny white lies. I'm not suggesting that anyone should ever, you know, tell a fib to the person you love that's going to cause any kind of real problems. This, to me, will avoid problems. Just don't say anything. It's innocent. Nobody did anything.
2: What does she say when he asks her, what is this all about?
0: She says, I don't know what you're talking about.
1: Dang,
0: that's what
1: those
0: she
1: scam Leslie calls are getting crazy.
0: Yeah, those scammers, they've even, what they said, what? Did they ask you for your credit card, honey? Don't you, Otto, have one little white lie you've told me?
2: I'm sure I haven't. Oh.
0: That was so good. Is it harmless to just do a little white lie? I can think of little white lies I've told Otto.
1: Uh-oh,
0: just
1: here
0: keep
1: we go.
0: The peace.
1: Here we go.
0: Maybe I'll divulge a couple. 877-730-DCS1. Call or text and let's talk about this. This needs to be a topic. Maybe, you know, next week.
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2: Rocky, formerly ASAP Rocky, is now with Rihanna. They have three beautiful children. But at one point, this man said he was, you know, he was addicted to sexy time with lots of women. So how did he go from that to monogamy with Rihanna? You can tell he really loves her.
3: One thing I could say about my woman, she a real ass bro. She not one of these Hollywood newbies or whatever the case is. No shade to nobody. She really is a strong black woman, and she held me down even when I was at my lowest. This don't got nothing to do with her accolades or her money. The truth of the matter is, when my dad died, she was there for me. When I got locked up in Sweden, she was there for me. When the rally happened, she was there for me. Every time I'm at my lowest and darkest place, rather if we just friends platonically or we in a couple relationship, she always in there for me, bro. Genuinely.
2: I swear to you, it sounded like the man was going to cry. He loves her so much. He loves her that much. Rihanna just seems like that cool girl. She's the woman that all women could look at and say, I want to be her friend. And she's the woman that all the men could look at and say, I'd like to wife that too. Like, you know, she's just such a good person. Her aura is exceptional.
4: I just like that she's down to earth. Do you see the Barbados video that's going around?
2: It's on our page, Dana Cortez Show. Yeah, dancing away.
4: Carnival, she looks just like a regular old person. She's just out there with no security, just dancing away.
2: Yeah. She does like not how, look regular, though. But anyway.
4: I mean, she doesn't, you know, she's hanging out with regular old people.
2: Yeah.
5: But also, she's always been cool. She's always had that that aura around her that she's just like a common person. I don't think ASAP Rocky was breaking anything to us.
2: Oh, you know what? I'm just happy for them and their family. And hopefully, it's even more fruitful than it is now. Maybe we'll get baby number four. After her in that outfit, it might happen. Sure. Check out the video, Dana Cortez Show on Instagram, and we'll be right back. 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
2: There are just certain things that your person can do that make you feel special and loved. And when we got this call from Peaches earlier, I was like, oh, girl, I know what you're talking about.
3: I've never touched a doorknob since I've been with him. My wrists don't even work anymore. I don't even know. I need to do
2: He opens the door for her no matter what. It's those little things. It's just a kind gesture.
4: Agreed. You can hear the gratitude and the relief and just like the joy in her voice when she talked about her

0: man, and just the way that he's able to provide aid to her everyday necessities is really good.
1: I love, too, she just had to get on to show out. Like, look, this is what my man does. Let me show out a little bit. It feels good, you know, when somebody's kind to you and they want to do something that makes you feel good. Chivalry, you know? Yeah, it doesn't even have to be chivalry, to be honest. Just
2: I think I'm
1: nice.
2: A pretty chivalrous guy with you. I mean, besides opening the car door, that's the one thing I don't do. But beyond that, I think I do a pretty good job.
1: I don't know.
2: I have a list here if you want to go through it. And I've decided that I'll let you decide if I do it or not.
1: Tell me, what do you think you do, Otto, as my husband?
2: Protection and safety. Do I walk on the street side of the sidewalk to shield you from traffic?
1: 60% of the time, yes.
0: Oh, I think, honestly, that sounds kind of generous because automatic usually just walks in front of everybody.
1: Pretty much. Yeah, thank you, Anthony.
2: Somebody's got to lead the way, Ant.
1: No.
2: All right. Courteous manners. Hold doors open. Or help with your luggage.
0: Otto is not a door guy. I don't know why, but Otto's not a door guy. But yes, every single time we travel, he does carry like Dana's 4 or 5 big bags.
1: Oh my gosh.
0: Everywhere we go.
1: Okay.
2: Thank you, Anthony.
1: All right. Yes, he does. Yes, he does. Okay.
2: All right. Kindness and consideration. I offer seats in public transportation. I've brought you flowers to the office before. Kindness and consideration, Dana.
1: Okay, yes.
2: Do I get
1: a
2: ding or a buzz?
1: Yes, yes.
2: Okay.
1: Jack wasn't wanting to push that.
2: I think I might get a buzz on this one.
1: What is it?
2: Respectful behavior. Respecting.
1: Oh, no.
2: Avoiding vulgarity.
1: We don't even need a... Avoiding vulgarity? You don't even do that on the radio. We have FCC regulations. All in all, though, I will be 100% honest. When Peaches called, I started thinking about all the things about you, Otto, that I love, that I like to show out. You do make me feel safe. Not the street thing. I used to be so afraid of, am I going to have food?
2: Are my bills going to get paid?
1: A roof over my head, like things like that. With you, I always feel, no matter what happens, I'm going to be safe. And for me, that's way better than you opening the door, honey. So ding, ding, ding, ding, ding on that. Okay, what simple thing does your person do for you that makes you feel good that you want to show off a little bit? You can tap in or text 877-730-DCS1. 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
2: 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D-Lo hanging out with you here on this Friday, ready to get this weekend started, but not before we make sure you have an opportunity to see J. Cole at the sold-out Golden One Center August 27th. 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

SFM number one for hip-hop and R&B, D-Lo hanging out with you here on this Friday. Appreciate you so much for tapping in, tuning in, hanging out, doing whatever you're doing here as we look to get the weekend started. And if you're just trying to grab them tickets to see J. Cole, we got you. You missed your chance this hour, but that's all right. We got another opportunity for you to win coming up in the

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1: What's going on, Sacktown? Tasha McKeon in the building till 7 o'clock. We made it. It's Friday. This week might have been rough for many of us, but damn it, we have officially made it. All right, so I do come with goodies. We do got some tickets for you to be in the building, possibly.

0: say?
1: There's an old saying in Tennessee. 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

My girl Tyla. You know, listen, 2026 is a year for her. She's been showing out. Sign of Rock Nation, got a bomb record. If you like it, love it, let us know. It's Tyla. Is it love? Right here on 102.5 KSFM.

weekend long, we want to give you a little something. Why? Because we like to spoil you, and that's what real friends do. So Nas, The Roots, De La Soul, they're going to be at Shoreline Amphitheater. And all you got to do is keep it locked all weekend long for the keyword. Possibly getting two tickets, courtesy of Live Nation, friend. That's going to be lit.

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1: To hear fascinating, heartbreaking, and sometimes hilarious stories from astronauts, teachers, farmers, and people just like you, follow and listen to The Moth wherever you get your podcasts.

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5: J.Y., turn me up. Miami. That's for all my scammers and my kid money.

appreciate when people open up about the vulnerable parts of them, right? So in a recent interview, Young Miami was talking about the depression she was dealing with prior to that record going number one and being such a big deal for her. Listen, honey, we're all going through it.

It's that Friday energy. Sex sounds number one for hip hop and R&B. Welcome. It is 102.5 KSFM. Tasha McKee on your box, baby. So about 7 o'clock. And yes. Phone lines, DMs are going nuts. J. Cole tickets. We do have those tickets coming because he's going to be at Golden One. And trust me, I got two tickets with your name on it, so don't go nowhere. Inside your 3 o'clock hour, I'm going to give you a chance at them, okay? But first, coming up next, I am going to have that daily dose. So tap in with your girl.

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2: I promise, I swear. I'm there, Betty.

You know what'll keep you stuck? People who co-sign every single thing you do. You know that bad relationship? Girl, you gotta do what makes you happy. Forget about them. Or you know that issue that you had at work? Oh, they're probably just jealous of you. Or you know when that friendship fell apart and your friend walked away? A good friend walked away and your friends are talking about, oh, she probably just hating? Nah, that was never it. And somehow, it always seems to be the other person's fault, everybody else's fault, but come on. Real friends are gonna love you and they're gonna tell you when you're wrong. And if you get offended, then maybe that's some work that you still need to do on yourself on a whole deeper level, okay? Because how are you supposed to stop repeating toxic relationships and bad decisions or things you watch growing up if nobody around you ever makes you look at yourself? Think about it. Sometimes the best advice isn't gonna make you feel good. It's not. It'll make you do better. It'll make you look at yourself and say, you know what? That's not them degrading me. That's them showing me something uncomfortable that's gonna help me be a better person. And remember this, the people you keep around are a reflection of who you see in the mirror. So think about it. Are the people around you pushing you to be the best version of yourself, challenging you in so many different ways? Or are they just there to party, gossip, and run in place? I mean, seriously, look around and then

promise you what we have for the following week because that's a little too thung last minute. But listen, this is your chance. So, J. Cole fans, you got to turn me up. It's 102.5 KSFM. Tasha Makia holding you down, and we got an opportunity at 2 tickets courtesy of Live Nation. Golden One is the place to be August 27th. It's a Thursday. So text the keyword EYES, E-Y-E-S. I remember I asked one of my kids. They were like, E-Yes. No, it's EYES. Anyway, EYES is the keyword. Text that in right now for your chance at 2 tickets. 916-909-1025. The keyword.

Guys, did you know that he started out in radio? Damn near built the station. Like, he did his thing and then became the biggest rapper and now become so big in Hollywood. Love that for him. Listen, J. Cole tickets are on deck right now. We ain't got no time to waste. Text the keyword eyes, like the eyes on your face, EYES, to 916-909-1025, and good luck.

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4: Yes, though. Waiting on

Shakira, Burna Boy. Did you hear what's going on at Walmart, friend? Okay, tap in with your girl. Turn me up, man. It's 102.5K SFM now, coming up in about maybe 10 minutes. I got some details. And listen, if you've been feeling some type of way with Walmart, well, I got the news you need.

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Like, I get to be my local self and just hang out with my besties, and that means more than anything, all right? So I got some tea, Boo Bear. Turn me up, because Walmart has finally got it together, okay? They're going to be using the Tap and Pay starting Monday. Apple Pay, Google Pay. I mean, hello, welcome to 2026, Walmart. We love you, bud. Finally! And if you're

0: 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J. Cole tickets are up for grabs, and I'm just wondering if you're gonna be that winner.
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2: Southbound 99 is a slow roll from 50, getting past a crash. It's clearing near Florin Road. Northbound 99 looking good, so that's your Safeway Reliable route. Do watch for a stall, though, in the center of I just before Highway 50. Westbound 50 moving again. That crash at 59th is cleared from lanes. That's traffic. I'm John Yazel.
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Why did they find old photos of Cardi B when she first got started and then, of course, today, and they're comparing them? Listen, if she wanted to do some changes, that's her face, her pocket, her money. If you had that amount of money, would you do any changes? I'm not.

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2: Things are moving slow on eastbound Business 80 from El Camino through the merge with eastbound I-80. You got a stall at Madison Avenue's off-ramp and then a fire that's reported near Greenback Lane. Westbound 80 is your safe, reliable route, but it does slow as you merge with westbound 50. That's traffic. I'm John Yazel.
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